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5: Weather. A stationary front is off to our north, and we could get a few showers or thunderstorms over our holiday weekend. Just some clouds overnight will drop into the upper 60s to about 70. Sunshine for most of Independence Day, but showers and thunderstorms, pretty good possibility during the afternoon hours, will hit about 90. Lingering showers on Saturday night, mid-60s, and then sunny in the morning on Sunday. Afternoon thunderstorms and upper 80s. I'm meteorologist Steve Hamilton in the Cole Chevy Body Shop Weather Center.
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1: 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Unless otherwise noted, certain additional rules may apply to all contests, and rules are subject to change. Occasionally, record companies, who are identified on specific promotions for which prizes are awarded, supply promotional items given away. You must be at least 18 years of age unless otherwise specified. One winner per household per 30 days, and winners have no more than 2 weeks to claim their prize unless otherwise specified. Proper identification is required to claim prizes. Winners are responsible for gratuities related to certain prize packages and any and all applicable state, local, and federal taxes incurred by accepting prizes. By accepting prizes, winner agrees that their recorded voice or image and name may be used for promotional purposes, not as an endorsement of a product or business to complete the promotion. Some prizes and tickets are given away complimentary and shall not be exchanged or sold. Good luck, and thanks for listening.
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5: Weather. A stationary front is off to our north, and we could get a few showers or thunderstorms over our holiday weekend. Just some clouds overnight will drop into the upper 60s to about 70. Sunshine for most of Independence Day, but showers and thunderstorms, pretty good possibility during the afternoon hours. We'll hit about 90. Lingering showers on Saturday night, mid-60s, and then sunny in the morning on Sunday, afternoon thunderstorms and upper 80s. I'm meteorologist Steve Hamilton in the Cole Chevy Body Shop Weather Center.
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2: Weather. A stationary front is off to our north, and we could get a few showers or thunderstorms over our holiday weekend. Just some clouds overnight will drop into the upper 60s to about 70. Sunshine for most of Independence Day, but showers and thunderstorms, pretty good possibility during the afternoon hours. We'll hit about 90. Lingering showers on Saturday night, mid-60s, and then sunny in the morning on Sunday. Afternoon thunderstorms and upper 80s. I'm meteorologist Steve Hamilton in the Cole Chevy Body Shop Weather Center.
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another great song on mix and another beautiful day here in the Virginias. We assume, because there are no windows in the studio. We cherish the day of no natural sunlight. Mix plays anything.

0: 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Then we let them on the air anyway. More music right around the corner. 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
4: Weather.
5: A stationary front is off to our north, and we could get a few showers or thunderstorms over our holiday weekend. Just some clouds overnight will drop into the upper 60s to about 70. Sunshine for most of Independence Day, but showers and thunderstorms, pretty good possibility during the afternoon hours. We'll hit about 90. Lingering showers on Saturday night, mid-60s, and then sunny in the morning on Sunday. Afternoon thunderstorms and upper 80s. I'm meteorologist Steve Hamilton in the Cole Chevy Body Shop Weather Center.
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5: Weather. A stationary front is off to our north, and we could get a few showers or thunderstorms over our holiday weekend. Just some clouds overnight will drop into the upper 60s to about 70. Sunshine for most of Independence Day, but showers and thunderstorms, pretty good possibility during the afternoon hours. We'll hit about 90. Lingering showers on Saturday night, mid-60s, and then sunny in the morning on Sunday. Afternoon thunderstorms and upper 80s. I'm meteorologist Steve Hamilton in the Cole Chevy Body Shop Weather Center.
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2: Weather. A stationary front is off to our north, and we could get a few showers or thunderstorms over our holiday weekend. Just some clouds overnight will drop into the upper 60s to about 70. Sunshine for most of Independence Day, but showers and thunderstorms, pretty good possibility during the afternoon hours. We'll hit about 90. Lingering showers on Saturday night, mid-60s, and then sunny in the morning on Sunday. Afternoon thunderstorms and upper 80s. I'm meteorologist Steve Hamilton in the Cole Chevy Body Shop Weather Center.
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2: Weather. A stationary front is off to our north, and we could get a few showers or thunderstorms over our holiday weekend. Just some clouds overnight will drop into the upper 60s to about 70. Sunshine for most of Independence Day, but showers and thunderstorms, pretty good possibility during the afternoon hours. We'll hit about 90. Lingering showers on Saturday night, mid-60s, and then sunny in the morning on Sunday. Afternoon thunderstorms.

0: 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I'm meteorologist Steve Hamilton in the Cole Chevy Body Shop Weather Center.
1: Oh, you're waiting on us to push the music button? 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

kinds of different music from the 80s, 90s, 70s, 2000s, whatever. And so do we. That's why we play anything. 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
3: Weather. A stationary front is off to our north, and we could get a few showers or thunderstorms over our holiday weekend. Just some clouds overnight will drop into the upper 60s to about 70. Sunshine for most of Independence Day, but showers and thunderstorms, pretty good possibility during the afternoon hours. We'll hit about 90. Lingering showers on Saturday night, mid-60s, and then sunny in the morning on Sunday. Afternoon thunderstorms and upper 80s. I'm meteorologist Steve Hamilton in the Cole Chevy Body Shop Weather Center.
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Yeah, sorry about that. Just let me hit that right now.

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3: Weather. A stationary front is off to our north, and we could get a few showers or thunderstorms over our holiday weekend. Just some clouds overnight will drop into the upper 60s to about 70. Sunshine for most of Independence Day, but showers and thunderstorms, pretty good possibility. During the afternoon hours, we'll hit about 90. Lingering showers on Saturday night, mid-60s, and then sunny in the morning on Sunday afternoon.

0: 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I'm meteorologist Steve Hamilton in the Cole Chevy Body Shop Weather Center.
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5: Weather. A stationary front is off to our north, and we could get a few showers or thunderstorms over our holiday weekend. Just some clouds overnight will drop into the upper 60s to about 70. Sunshine for most of Independence Day, but showers and thunderstorms, pretty good possibility during the afternoon hours. We'll hit about 90. Lingering showers on Saturday night, mid-60s, and then sunny in the morning on Sunday. Afternoon thunderstorms and upper 80s. I'm meteorologist Steve Hamilton in the Cole Chevy Body Shop Weather Center.
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2: Weather. Mostly sunny skies taking us through our Independence

0: But keep an eye to the sky later this afternoon. A few stray showers and thunderstorms trying to track throughout the area. Daytime highs trending in the lower 90s throughout the two Virginias. Overnight tonight, mostly cloudy skies, early clearing up a little bit as the evening plays out. A few stray storms still can't be ruled out. And overnight lows, for the most part, trending into the upper 60s. I'm meteorologist Jason Laird from the Cole Chevy Body Shop Weather Center.
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open the Bunch of Songs nozzle again. Yeah, you gotta turn it on a little harder than that. There you go. We play anything on Mixed.

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8: Weather. Mostly sunny skies taking us through our Independence Day, but keep an eye to the sky later this afternoon. A few stray showers and thunderstorms trying to track throughout the area. Daytime highs trending in the lower 90s throughout the two Virginias. Overnight tonight, mostly cloudy skies, early clearing up a little bit as the evening plays out. A few stray storms still can't be ruled out, and overnight lows for the most part trending into the upper 60s. I'm meteorologist Jason Laird from the Cole Chevy Body Shop Weather Center.
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5: Weather. Mostly sunny skies taking us through our Independence Day, but keep an eye to the sky later this afternoon. A few stray showers and thunderstorms trying to track throughout the area. Daytime highs trending in the lower 90s throughout the two Virginias. Overnight tonight, mostly cloudy skies, early clearing up a little bit as the evening plays out. A few stray storms still can't be ruled out, and overnight lows for the most part trending into the upper 60s. I'm meteorologist Jason Laird from the Cole Chevy Body Shop Weather Center.
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3: Mostly sunny skies taking us through our Independence Day, but keep an eye to the sky later this afternoon. A few stray showers and thunderstorms trying to track throughout the area. Daytime highs trending in the lower 90s throughout the two Virginias. Overnight tonight, mostly cloudy skies, early clearing up a little bit as the evening plays out. A few stray storms still can't be ruled out, and overnight lows for the most part trending into the upper 60s. I'm meteorologist Jason Laird from the Cole Chevy Body Shop Weather Center.
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5: Mostly sunny skies for the rest of our Independence Day, but keep an eye to the sky. A few stray showers and thunderstorms can't be ruled out. Daytime highs throughout the two Virginias trending in the lower 90s. Get out and enjoy the day if you can. Just a light breeze out of the northwest at times. Some clouds early this evening. A stray shower or thunderstorm possible, becoming partly cloudy after midnight. Overnight lows into the upper 60s. Mostly sunny, chance of storms into Sunday. I'm meteorologist Jason Laird from the Cole Chevy Body Shop Weather Center.
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7: Weather. Mostly sunny skies for the rest of our Independence Day, but keep an eye to the sky. A few stray showers and thunderstorms can't be ruled out. Daytime highs throughout the two Virginias trending in the lower 90s. Get out and enjoy the day if you can. Just a light breeze out of the northwest at times. Some clouds early this evening. A stray shower or thunderstorm possible, becoming partly cloudy after midnight. Overnight lows into the upper 60s. Mostly sunny, chance of storms into Sunday. I'm meteorologist Jason Laird from the Cole Chevy Body Shop Weather Center.
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4: Weather. Mostly sunny skies for the rest of our Independence Day, but keep an eye to the sky. A few stray showers and thunderstorms can't be ruled out. Daytime highs throughout the two Virginias trending in the lower 90s. Get out and enjoy the day if you can. Just a light breeze out of the northwest at times. Some clouds early this evening. A stray shower or thunderstorm possible, becoming partly cloudy after midnight. Overnight lows into the upper 60s. Mostly sunny, chance of storms into Sunday. I'm meteorologist Jason Laird from the Cole Chevy Body Shop Weather Center.
5: Do you hear that? It sounds like... Oh, it is! 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Guess we better let them out. Mix plays anything.

went down to Georgia, he was looking for a soul to steal. He was in a bind because he was way behind and he was willing to make a deal. When he came across this young man sawing on a fiddle and playing it hot, and the devil jumped up on a hickory stump and said, "Boy, let me tell you."

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0: 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We'll be back with more of anything right after this short break.
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6: Keep an eye to the sky for the rest of our Independence Day. An area of low pressure tracking through the region could fire up a few showers and thunderstorms. Pretty scattered in nature. Outside of those storms, mostly sunny skies and trending in the lower 90s. A little cloudy early this evening, becoming partly cloudy overnight. Tonight, still a stray chance of showers and thunderstorms. Upper 60s for overnight lows. Mostly sunny, few storms in upper 80s, then into Sunday. I'm meteorologist Jason Laird from the Cole Chevy Body Shop Weather Center.
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4: Keep an eye to the sky for the rest of our Independence Day. An area of low pressure tracking through the region could fire up a few showers and thunderstorms. Pretty scattered in nature. Outside of those storms, mostly sunny skies and trending in the lower 90s. A little cloudy early this evening, becoming partly cloudy overnight. Tonight, still a stray chance of showers and thunderstorms. Upper 60s for overnight lows. Mostly sunny, few storms in upper 80s, then into Sunday. I'm meteorologist Jason Laird from the Cole Chevy Body Shop Weather Center.
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And when we find out where that is, we'll let you know. We play anything.

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2: 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Unless otherwise noted, certain additional rules may apply to all contests, and rules are subject to change. Occasionally, record companies, who are identified on specific promotions for which prizes are awarded, supply promotional items given away. You must be at least 18 years of age unless otherwise specified. One winner per household per 30 days, and winners have no more than 2 weeks to claim their prize unless otherwise specified. Proper identification is required to claim prizes. Winners are responsible for gratuities related to certain prize packages and any and all applicable state, local, and federal taxes incurred by accepting prizes. By accepting prizes, winner agrees that their recorded voice or image and name may be used for promotional purposes, not as an endorsement of a product or business to complete the promotion.

0: prizes and tickets are given away complimentary and shall not be exchanged or sold. Good luck, and thanks for listening.
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5: Keep an eye to the sky for the rest of our Independence Day. An area of low pressure tracking through the region could fire up a few showers and thunderstorms. Pretty scattered in nature. Outside of those storms, mostly sunny skies and trending in the lower 90s. A little cloudy early this evening, becoming partly cloudy overnight. Tonight, still a stray chance of showers and thunderstorms. Upper 60s for overnight lows. Mostly sunny, few storms in upper 80s, then into Sunday. I'm meteorologist Jason Laird from the Cole Chevy Body Shop Weather Center.
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3: Weather. Keep an eye to the sky for the rest of our Independence Day. An area of low pressure tracking through the region could fire up a few showers and thunderstorms. Pretty scattered in nature. Outside of those storms, mostly sunny skies and trending in the lower 90s. A little cloudy early this evening, becoming partly cloudy overnight. Tonight, still a stray chance of showers and thunderstorms. Upper 60s for overnight lows. Mostly sunny, few storms in upper 80s, then into Sunday. I'm meteorologist Jason Laird from the Cole Chevy Body Shop Weather Center.
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0: The following messages have all been approved by this station. 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
3: Keep an eye to the sky for the rest of our Independence Day. An area of low pressure tracking through the region could fire up a few showers and thunderstorms. Pretty scattered in nature. Outside of those storms, mostly sunny skies and trending in the lower 90s. A little cloudy early this evening, becoming partly cloudy overnight. Tonight, still a stray chance of showers and thunderstorms. Upper 60s for overnight lows. Mostly sunny, few storms.

0: Storms in upper 80s, then into Sunday. I'm meteorologist Jason Laird from the Cole Chevy Body Shop Weather Center.
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8: 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We were not only the first, but we're the only country to land a man on the moon. The modern credit card was born here in the USA. Stars and Stripes was a school project. The internet was a U.S. military invention. And we are the birthplace of iconic music genres like rock and roll, hip-hop, and country. And this year, we are 250 years old.

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0: Another San Francisco band, Third Eye Blind, on the Red, White, and Bluetooth special on this week's Retro Pop Reunion. 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
2: Weather.
3: Tracking more clouds this evening throughout the two Virginias, but those skies do clear up overnight tonight. A few stray showers and thunderstorms still can't be ruled out. If they do kick up, they're going to be relatively isolated in nature. And overnight lows into the upper 60s. Mostly sunny skies, still a couple of showers and thunderstorms can't be ruled out for our Sunday as that area of low pressure settles in. A little cooler with daytime highs trending in the upper 80s throughout the area. I'm meteorologist Jason Laird from the Cole Chevy Body Shop Weather Center.
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4: It's a red, white, and Bluetooth special. We're only doing American acts for the 80s and 90s on this 4th of July weekend. Next one in is Huey Lewis. Got a full ride for a scholarship to Cornell. Wasn't feeling it. Obviously stuck with music. And when he got a call from Steven Spielberg about his new movie called Back to the Future, Spielberg said Marty McFly, the character in the movie, his favorite band is Huey Lewis. Can you just send me one of your songs that you have? I want to put it on the soundtrack. Power of Love was a work in progress for Huey Lewis and the News. It was not written for Back to the Future.